0: You're listening to Movie Guide, a not-for-profit ministry whose sole focus is to redeem the media. Now, here's Robbie Bear.
1: Moms, a classic, just came back to the family queue, and it still holds up. Bambi, the 1942 Disney classic, is streaming again, following a young fawn as he grows up in the forest and faces the hardships of life. So moms, green light, make it a family movie night and be ready to comfort the little ones. The full verdict at movieguide.org, the family guide to movies and entertainment.
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Mark Davison for Hugh Hewitt on this Friday, the 18th of September. Whenever we assemble the musical list, sometimes it's birthdays, sometimes it's chart history.

Mark Davis in for Hugh. Hugh and I traded some text messages in anticipation of today, and I knew we'd have 35 things to talk about, all kinds of things in the news, and I decidedly, assiduously said there was no way in the world that we were going to talk about Ohio State versus Texas, because my joy, the flip side of that coin, was the misery of Hugh. I got nothing but Ohio State fans, too. I know a ton of people in Buckeye world, and they just have to be shaking their heads. And then when you throw in the Cleveland Browns, it's just too painful. But then, hey, here in Cowboys land, we have our own problems. So I was going to really just kind of avoid even saying that F word, football. But here's Tarzana Joe, and I hear that it is his theme. And suddenly I am buoyed and lifted by the prospect of his wisdom. Joe, welcome. How are you doing, sir?